0: royalties in pub too.
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0: At the house with it, watching sinners.
1: Who you with?
0: On the couch with my favorite sinner. I was about to, but you convinced us. Should I decorate her walls or log off to Pinterest? Never too late to meditate on emotional attachments. Even if I fall

Wild 1029. So what's going on with Perez Hilton? Yeah, police and emergency crews in Florida responded to celebrity blogger Perez Hilton's home after a deeply disturbing TikTok live stream. Authorities confirmed he was safely transported to a local hospital for medical evaluation and support. Definitely sending out best wishes to him. If you're not sure who he is, he was like a big

0: 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Download to see if you...
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8: Police report that they're still working to clear a crash with an injury east of Sparks at USA Parkway and Clark Station Road, as well as a crash with an injury reported near Carson City at 395A and Northeast Lake Boulevard. Delays are reported on 80 westbound from USA Parkway to Waltham Way and from Vista to Pyramid, as well as on 395 northbound from Clear Acre to Panther and on 580 northbound from Damani Ranch Parkway to Neal Road. From the Right Now Traffic Center, I'm the Sax Man.
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0: 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Right now, it's I Say It, Rashad on Wild.
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Wild 1029. 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Really?

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7: 1029, right now traffic.
13: Police report a crash with an injury in South Reno on 580 southbound at Mount Rose Highway. We also report that they're still working to clear a crash with an injury in Reno on 395 northbound at the Parr Underpass. The right lane is still reported blocked, as well as a crash reported east of Sparks on 80 eastbound east of Orchard. Delays are reported on 80 eastbound from the Spaghetti Bowl of Pyramid, on 80 westbound from USA Parkway to Waltham Way, and from Vista to McCarran Boulevard East, on 395 northbound from the Spaghetti Bowl of Parr, and on 580 northbound from Damani Ranch Parkway to Moana. From the Right Now Traffic Center, I'm the Sax Man.
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1: 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Surprise, this that chicken cheese. Pickable. Let me FaceTime my op. I'm in the street. 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Yes, AGs, I'm putting something to sleep. 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
0: 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I was about to, but you convinced us. 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
3: Ring, ring. Who the f*** that? It's a non-known number, so you know it. What's that?
4: Okay.
5: Who the f*** is you? Who the f*** is you? Who the f*** is you? Out the way.

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First the hooting, hollering, and then the shooting star.

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0: 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I was about to, but you convinced us. 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
1: I wasn't ready for that one.
2: Yeah, what's up, man? Brand new day, baby. We're up in this thing. Tino, Serena, hello. Matt, and Nicasio.
3: Yes, sir.
2: Who just went to go check out Grupo Frontera.
3: Oh, yeah.
2: Mm-hmm. And they, I heard, killed it. I'm so mad that I missed the show. But that was not the highlight of the night. Nicasio had a negative highlight. Something so damn gross happened behind him. He'll share it with you next. We're talking your worst concert experience. Coming up on Tino, Cochino Radio.

0: Royalties and pub too.
1: Where you at?
0: At the house with it, watching sinners.
1: Who you with?
0: On the couch with my favorite sinner. I was about to, but you convinced us. Should I decorate her walls or log off to Pinterest? Never too late to meditate on emotional attachments. Even if I

0: We're talking the grossest concert experience that you've ever had, all inspired by our co-host Nicasio, who just went to go check out Grupo Frontera.
1: Oh yeah, it was a great show.
0: I'm sure it was. I'm sad I wasn't able to go, but I'm glad I was not in your section. Tell everybody what happened,
1: bro. So the concert had just started, right? One song in, it was, you already know how that goes. Crowd goes crazy, dude. I started to smell vomit.
2: Ew.
1: And I'm like, what is that? Because I'm like, and where's that coming from?
0: It's so bad because even when you just say the word smelled vomit, everyone has that smell coming to mind.
2: Yeah.
3: Especially if it's warm out.
2: You can smell it. Gross.
1: And then I saw like people like had their phones, like their lights and everything out. And I'm like, all right. So I turn around and sure enough, there's vomit all over the seat, mine and my girl's seat. And I was standing up. Everyone's standing up.
0: Thank God.
1: And I saw the lady and she's like, sorry, don't worry about it. Sorry. It just...
3: Don't worry about it.
1: Her friend was like, she's drunk. I'm so sorry. I'm like, you guys got to do something about this. So they finally had the workers come and they had to, low key talk to them outside because they were drunk. They can't be there if they're drunk.
2: It just sucks because then it takes away your experience because you're also watching what's happening. Then you're also like, is my seat going to get clean?
1: Well, I got mad because I was like, the guy was too busy trying to get her to go out there so they can talk to her. I was like, hey man, send someone to clean this up. Like,
3: they should have put you in a better seat or something.
1: The cleaning lady came out. She put the coffee grounds.
0: I've always seen oatmeal. I didn't know they did coffee grounds.
3: And I thought it's kitty litter.
1: It clunked up and then it was sweeped it easy.
2: Ew.
1: But it was just disgusting because it still lingered.
0: The fact people get so drunk before the show is crazy to me.
2: And they missed the whole show.
0: Yeah, my thing is, once you get there, that's when the drinking should start. All this pregame stuff.
3: Yeah, it's too expensive. You got to load up before. You got to pregame.
0: But then this happens.
2: Well, I feel like that probably happened because they pregamed and then they probably drank more at the show.
1: This lady was in her 60s, probably late 50s.
3: Well, knowing where Nicasio, how cheap he is, was probably so high up that the altitude got to her. She had some drinks, altitude threw up. So
0: he was watching
3: happened.
0: With binoculars on the roof.
3: Exactly.
0: Dude, I had an outside concert experience, like a festival vibe. I'll share it with you next. I want to say I haven't been to an outside show since.
1: Ooh. Dang.
4: From the Reno Riverwalk to Sparks Marina. Drop it to the floor. Drop it to the floor. Wild 102.9 is everywhere you are.
5: 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Right now, traffic and weather.
6: Good morning. We are continuing to see a fair amount of traffic. If you're traveling eastbound 80 out to USA Parkway, that slowdown still right about Sparks Boulevard, going to run you all the way out to Patrick. As well, we do have some heavy traffic and slowing. State Route 439, that is USA Parkway itself, and that is in the southbound lane. Drive carefully from the Right Now Traffic Center. I'm Kristen Snow.
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0: The worst concert experience you've ever had. Inspired by Nicasio, who just went to go check out Grupo Frontera. You said it's a great show.
1: Oh, it's good.
0: So jealous.
1: That's good.
0: They've been killing it. Shout out to them. I've had four different people tell me that they can get me an interview scheduled, and none of them have made it happen.
1: Oh, yeah.
2: So,
1: don't say people, yeah.
0: That's really cool.
1: Yeah.
0: I went to see Kanye West in Tempe, Arizona. Years ago. It was this outdoor festival.
2: Mm-hmm.
0: It was one of the first times I ever decided, yeah, I'm going to go to an outdoor festival because I'm a big Kanye fan.
2: Yeah.
0: So I was out there, man, I want to say I got there about 2:30 p.m. Again,
3: damn.
0: Arizona, sun's boiling.
1: Jeez.
0: But whatever, it's Kanye. I'm excited, man. Show's supposed to start, I think, at 5. So we're there early.
3: Oh, my God.
0: Bro, Kanye, first of all, did not go on until I think 10:30 p.m.
1: Oh my God.
0: So I've been out there all day. Just, I'm red as a lobster.
2: Uh-huh.
0: And it's packed. Shoulder to shoulder, you can't move. So it's like, if you leave, there's no way you're coming back to where you were.
2: Yeah.
0: So it is what it is. Yeah. Out of nowhere, I hear, and bro, I look to the right of me, and this man whipped it out and just starts peeing. And I look down and I see his thing. And I see the stream, and little specks are getting on my shoe.
2: Oh, my God.
0: And so I'm moving. I'm like, bro. I didn't know what to say. That was the reaction. Bro. And he looked at me with the most serious face and said, I'm not moving.
2: Oh my gosh.
3: Dedication.
2: This also happened. It was at a Chris Brown show, though. And it was outside, and there was this huge storm. So, like, they evacuated some people and whatever. And I didn't personally see it, but I just heard, like, all the commotion. I can't remember if it was a girl or a guy that, like, called this man out. But they're like, what the F are you doing? And then, are you peeing right now? And then the guy's friend was like, oh, no, like, I'm sorry. Like, I'll get him out here. Because then I think guys are, like, wanting to fight him because, their girls are
0: around. Look, it's raining. You can get in trouble for that, right? It's called public indecency, right?
1: Yeah, exactly. Yeah. And exposure. Mm-hmm. Tino, when you look down, was it big?
0: The pee stream was. Yes, the pee stream. That's what you're talking
1: the puddle,
0: about, right?
1: Yeah, the puddle.
0: The pee stream.
3: Not what he cares about.
1: Matt knows.
0: Coming up next, 63% of Americans are apparently living paycheck to paycheck.
2: Sheesh.
1: Oh, yeah, Matt.

0: This is kind of crazy, man. There's a new survey that just came out that's basically talking about the pressures that American households are facing in our current, you know, economic climate.
1: Yep. Yes. Mm-hmm.
0: The July 2026 survey found that 63% of Americans describe themselves as living paycheck to paycheck. Among these respondents, 90% reported having less than $500 remaining each month after covering their expenses. And the findings also show that 37% of Americans either break even or spend more than they actually earn each month. Financial hardship was especially common among lower income households, with 81% of people earning less than $50,000 annually reporting that they live paycheck to paycheck. And it makes sense. Everything is more expensive.
2: Yes. And I saw that this has happened within the last year, that where people are like, dang, like we weren't in the position like a year ago.
0: We were at Target last night and I saw, you know, the little packs of Pringles. You can get like a six pack.
1: Yeah. Mm-hmm.
0: The little ones that you like pop open for lunch or whatever.
2: Yeah.
0: Bro. $14.99 for a little six pack of Pringles.
2: Yeah, it's crazy because I had to buy snacks for my son now that he goes, you know, going back to school. And I think it was like Goldfish for like 10 packs. It was like $15. Oh, I'm like, this is crazy.
0: Beef jerky's $20.
3: Oh, beef jerky. I saw a bag for $35. It looked legit.
0: I don't understand. And we were talking about this off the air. I was asking Matt, I was like, do you think at any point it goes back down or this is just the new norm?
3: I think it's just the new norm.
2: Yeah, same. But then,
3: prices might soften a little, but it's never going to go back to what it was.
0: Okay, that's fine if that's the case. But then what happens? You have to make more in order to live correctly. But how do you make more? Like, I can't snap my fingers and pray that we have more that I can give everyone here. Like, how do you do that?
3: Second job?
2: I don't know. Yeah, we're trying to figure it out. Because we've definitely like noticed like we don't go out to eat as much anymore. Like we used to like go have like dinners. Like,
0: you can't. You're a family of four.
2: We're like, no, let's just stay home and like make something now.
3: Yes.
1: I think it feels normal to me.
3: What? Living paycheck to paycheck?
1: No, the prices.
0: Well, Nicasio, when you DJ all these arenas and stadiums that you do, your lifestyle is a little different from ours.
1: Hey, when I bet someone and I lose, I'll be like, yo, I was like, I'll get you when I get paid next week. They always laugh. They're like, yeah, right, pay up now.
3: And don't I'm you, like, oh, you owe Tino a
1: I'm
3: lunch.
1: Like, I'm like,
0: he owes me a Chipotle lunch, yes. It's
1: I do.
0: It's been about a month.
1: Yeah, but I'm just going to save it so I can eat with you.
0: But you'll still pay?
1: Yeah, of course.
0: Cap.
1: So I just want to be there.
0: Where are we going?
1: Figure that out later. The food part.
0: Special guest, Craig Conan. Now, he's one of the, he's a comedian that's killing it. I mean, thousands of followers. He's on the road everywhere. I feel like sometimes people, they know a face and they don't know the name. And I feel like Craig might be one of those if you're not familiar. Because I told a lot of people, like, yo, I got Craig Conan on the show. And they're like, who? And then I showed him a picture. And they're like, oh, yeah. Because his videos are always going viral. Bro, his story is so damn motivational for anybody that's just, you've been at a low point and you're like, man, there's no way I'm going to get out of this. He's been in that low point, probably lower than you'll ever be. And he's become one of the most talked about comedians currently. But it's all about, you know, patience and consistency. And I'll share some advice that he has next. It was a great combo. Everybody knows Reno's morning energy.

0: we talk a lot about mental health here at Tino Cochino Radio, because a lot of the times, everybody's going through something.
1: Yes.
0: Even if you're at a good point now, you're going to hit a bad point. That's just life. Ups and downs. You got to figure out how to navigate through that. The problem is, for some people, you hit back-to-back negative times, mm-hmm. and you start to feel like you're in this rut. And so, even though we might be having the best day right now, I know somebody listening is possibly having the worst. And so, we recently had comedian Craig Conan on the show. He's on my podcast this week. Is anyone listening? You can stream it wherever. And we talked about that. I was like, bro, for somebody listening right now that might be at their lowest point, what advice could you give?
2: Hey, I was a drug addict with scabs on my sack. Opioids make you really itchy, so I just brush. And now I'm a happy, healthy son. I have a beautiful home. I'm doing what I love. I'm a creator, not a destroyer. Like, I create jokes. I'm not dropping bombs. That's what Prince said. I love them, my heroes. He said, you either create or destroy if you really break it down.
0: Check it out. That's my Prince tattoo.
2: Yeah. Prince right there, baby. And it doesn't happen overnight. Oh, my God. Oh, it took me 15 years. But I didn't show up till 2 years ago. People think this is easy. None of it's easy. Just hold the line, believe in God, and stay positive. It's all about love. Don't watch the news. Turn off your phone, but listen to this show and my content. And I mean, turn off the negativity. Get it on cat algorithms and not war algorithms.
0: That's the thing, too. You control your algorithm. People
2: like
0: need
2: some
0: to understand
2: kitten videos.
0: That. Yes. Positive energy.
2: I know bad stuff's happening, but every time I watch it, I just go, and then I'm like, you know? So why am I watching it?
0: Exactly.
2: I don't know how to fix a war on the other side of the world, but I can go garden.
0: At the end of the day, you just got to
2: do
0: your thing.
2: I can go plant a flower.
0: And you can make people laugh.
2: And I can make people laugh. So that's what we all got to do.
0: The conversation is actually really cool. It's kind of high energy like that at times. But then also...
3: Definitely high.
0: We get very serious. And we talk some conspiracy things. And it was a really just cool combo from top to bottom. But if you want to check it out, it's streaming now wherever you stream your favorite podcast. Just search for Tino Cochino. Is anyone listening? But again, I think the point is... we don't realize how in control of our situation we actually are. Mm-hmm. And I think a lot of it is perspective. So hopefully you can control yours. I mean, social media definitely plays a big part in it. If you're just watching a ton of negative stuff, flip that algorithm.
4: Yes.
0: Start watching some different things. You are in control, man. And just because you're at a low point now doesn't mean it's always going to be that way. It takes time and patience and consistency. So positive energy to anybody that might be going through something right now. Coming up next on Tino Cochino Radio, we're going to talk about social media.
3: I know.
0: And Instagram. But specifically, some things that are true that you didn't know about Instagram.
4: Okay.
0: Next.
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5: 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Right now, traffic and weather.
7: Well, good morning. We are continuing to see some heavy traffic. 80 eastbound. That slowdown does start right about Vista Boulevard right now. It's going to run you to Patrick. And we're also still seeing that same slowdown and congestion southbound State Route 439, which is USA Parkway, all the way to Electric Avenue. Please buckle up and drive safely from the Right Now Traffic Center. I'm Kristen Snow.
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0: out, took chances in my hood like Nevada. Surfed out outside, white interior lasagna.
1: True things that you did not know about Instagram. Mm. Number one, the very first Instagram photo was a picture of a dog near a taco truck.
2: Aww, that sounds cute.
1: That's so funny when you think about that. I remember when Instagram first came out, that's all it was, right? It was just pictures, and how creative can you be with the filters?
3: And I was like, how boring is this?
1: Oh, and I loved
2: it. Only people with iPhones had it.
1: Yeah. In 2012, Instagram was acquired for $1 billion, and today it is worth $114
2: billion. Oh, that's crazy.
1: God. Yeah, that's nuts. With talking Instagram / Facebook because of Meta, the new Mark Zuckerberg movie looks good.
2: Oh, yeah.
1: The Social Reckoning, I think, is what it's called.
4: Bro, how many
1: it's a social network, too, but man, it looks good.
4: There's a bunch of movies about him. Is this one? What's different about this one?
2: Take him down, right? Or
1: yeah, this one is about a girl, I guess, that worked for the company, and she, wants to take them down. And everyone's like, bro, they're like, going after him's like going after the mafia. And then they're like, no. Going after the mafia would be easier than going after him. I think it's true.
2: I think so, because it's using his exact name.
1: Comedian Bill Burr's in it, and he's playing like a serious role. Bro, it looks crazy. It looks so good.
4: Dang.
1: Square photos were mandatory on Instagram until 2015.
3: I remember that.
2: Crazy. Yep.
1: The very first hashtag was hashtag Instagood.
2: That's funny.
1: Isn't it weird now that hashtags aren't even really a thing? I don't know if you noticed that, but like on social, like specifically on Instagram, they don't even care about the hashtags because it's more about SEO based, like the things that you type in the caption.
2: Mm-hmm.
4: Yeah.
3: Oh, I didn't
4: but the
3: know
4: thing
3: that.
4: Is, you go to the hashtag and it says like 141 million or billion.
1: Because
4: like,
1: they've been there. Yeah. So it's like they're not getting rid of it, but it necessarily doesn't help you as much anymore unless someone is specifically searching
3: for it. Yeah.
1: Sending an emoji and clicking on it used to let you play Pong against a person in DMs. That's still a thing.
3: What?
2: What do you mean?
4: Yeah, it does.
1: If you click on like the emoji that someone sends you, then you can play
4: Pong.
1: You
4: can play a game.
2: Wait, I don't think I ever knew that.
1: Yeah. I literally just found this out like 3 weeks ago. Someone sent it to me. I was like, what the hell?
3: So if I DM you an eggplant.
1: We don't have time right now for that,
4: Matt.
1: Oh my God. Instagram was originally a check-in app called Bourbon.
3: Wasn't there a check-in app? What is it called? Foursquare?
1: Yeah.
3: Yeah, where you just checked in from places like that. Mm-hmm. How boring.
2: People, though, are taking it back, and they're starting to post more pictures. Have you noticed that?
1: Yeah, it's saying the carousels are way more popular right now. And also pictures with text on them. And specifically, I don't know why right now the thing is a yellow text.
2: But it is true because I do say, like, well, when I post carousels, I feel like they do so much better than anything else. But also, I save a lot of carousels because I like to, like, go back and read stuff. Like, I don't know if it's, like, skincare tips.
1: I mean,
2: or,
1: a lot of the stuff we talked about on the show today were carousels. Yep. This right now, what we're doing is an Instagram carousel on Instagram.
3: I mean, about Instagram.
1: Carousels.
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0: Coming up next.
1: We're in the world of influencers, baby.
2: Yeah.
1: Our listener Carlos has a daughter that wants to drop out of college to focus on becoming an influencer.
3: Let's not do that just yet.
2: It's fine. It's probably fine.
1: We'll read the DM that Carlos sent, and we'll talk all about it. Try and point him in the right direction. Just about how to, you know, discuss the situation with his daughter, man. Listener therapy coming up next. Tino Cochino Radio.
4: Why?

0: We are in the world of influence, and our listener Carlos said that his daughter wants to drop out of college so she can focus on being an influencer.
1: Hey. No.
0: If you go to ASU, we talked about this. They have a class on it now.
2: Oh, dang.
0: Mm-hmm. Let's talk all about it, man. We're going to read the DM that Carlos sent, give our thoughts, talk to you, and get your thoughts. This is Listener Therapy on Tino Cochino Radio. What's the DM say?
3: My daughter is 19 and in college. She just told us she wants to drop out of school to pursue a career as a full-time influencer. My wife is very supportive of her decision and believes she should follow her passion. I want to support my daughter, but I also think it's important to have a backup plan and finish her degree. Every conversation we've had about it seems to turn into an argument, and I don't want this to drive a wedge between us. Is it reasonable to expect her to stay in school while working toward her dream? I want to be able to handle this without damaging our relationship.
0: Yeah, she should be able to stay in school and do this.
3: Yes.
0: It's easy. I mean, you're literally just documenting your life. And on top of that, is there really a passion behind this, or you just like the thought of it? Mm. Like, you just think that it looks cool? Because you're actually, like, where's the passion come from? What do you actually get from this other than attention? An influencer, if you're just influencing to influence and there's nothing else attached to it or behind it, you're not helping people or doing anything, it's low-key just narcissism. You're getting paid.
2: But it's good money, potentially,
3: I was
2: going
3: to say, it is good money, but also, like how Tino was saying, like, you document your life, so I feel like there's so much that you could even take from, like, your college days, like, to help build your following. And then, I don't know, like, also explain to her, like, yes, like, there's good money in it, but it's not, like, a 9-to-5 where you might have vacation time. Like, if something happens and...
2: You're screwed.
3: Yeah.
2: No life insurance.
0: And you have to be exciting and live life for people to want to follow you. Why should you influence anyone? What do you do that makes someone say, oh, I should watch that? Like, you don't just get to say I'm an influencer, be an influencer. You have to live some type of excitement.
4: Mm-hmm. And also, I feel like this is a phase. So she's gonna quit her job, or she's not gonna do her main job, and she's gonna focus on this.
0: And turn 30.
4: Yeah, and then, like, she realized that she only has 2 deals, and it's just like, what are we doing?
2: What if she ends up Mrs. Beast? Like, maybe. Something like that big.
4: But that's a risk.
2: You can
3: do that, but I think you can do it, like, still going to college.
0: Matt's saying all this like he's on her side, but I guarantee you, if his little daughter came home and said, hey, I'm not going to school to be an influencer, they would chain her up.
2: In her eyes how passionate she was, and this is something she really, really loves and wants to do, then I'd be on my daughter's
0: There's
2: side.
0: An old R&B song from this group named Profile.
4: Oh, yeah, I remember
0: and
4: Profile.
0: Matt should be in the video for that. Mm. The words say, you're a liar!
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9: Good morning. Continuing to see area roads looking pretty good. We do still have some light traffic, I-80 East right now between Lockwood and Patrick. Traffic is starting to pick up just a little bit if you're heading out of those north valleys this morning between Golden Valley and Panther Valley, as well a bit further up near Audi Boulevard. And we do have some light traffic now as well, northbound South McCarran between Glendale and Nugget Avenue. From the Right Now Traffic Center, I'm Kristen Snow.
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0: our listener Carlos reached out because his daughter wants to drop out of college to focus on becoming an influencer.
1: Oh my.
0: She's 19, and here's the thing. The wife, right? The mom, she's super supportive of it. Like, look, baby, do whatever you want. There's a ton of money in it. You can do it. I believe in you. And that's a win. But Carlos is like, listen, you gotta get a backup job, or you gotta do something. Like, you can't just put all your eggs in the influencer basket.
2: Yeah.
0: So I wanna see what your thoughts are on it. Nanya, you agree with her dad, correct?
3: I think dad is, I wouldn't say completely right, but I think he's right because the day and age that we live in, I feel like you should always have a backup plan. I feel like he should definitely encourage his daughter to follow her dreams and everything. And social media is really big. Influencers make a lot of money, but she should definitely have a backup plan because just because everybody wants to be an influencer doesn't mean everybody can be.
0: I mean, it's the same thing. True. For like when people back, I feel like you don't hear a ton of people say they want to be actors anymore, but like back in the day when someone wanted to be an actor, they moved to Hollywood and they would do everything they could during the day, like, you know, wait tables or yeah. do whatever, yeah, valet, they would do whatever they could to get by, but then also chase the dream. It's like, that's still the same thing now. You can have these dreams and want to do it all, but you still have to have, like you said, a backup plan.
3: Right. You gotta, you, in order to support the dream, you gotta hustle. You gotta hustle and have the dream.
0: Exactly. Mm-hmm. What do you do for a hustle? What's your thing?
3: So I am a caregiver, single mom, just taking on the world. And I am going to school. I'm in college to be a social worker. You know, gotta hustle until I can get the degree and get the dream job.
0: You're a giver. Where does that come from, you think?
3: For me, that's just how I grew up. I have twin boys that have autism, and I have a brother that has Down syndrome and autism. So I'm a caregiver. I've been a caregiver all my life. I'm the oldest of four kids. That's just what I do.
0: You are very impressive, Ananya. Yeah. I really appreciate you listening and sharing your thoughts today.
3: Oh, definitely. Thank you.
0: Of course. So coming up next, we got that chisme, celebrity gossip. Mm-hmm. We're spilling tea time. And today we're talking about the fact that the entire Kardashian family finally got a restraining order on some guy that's been stalking all of them. But I guess specifically scary. Kylie, right?
4: Ocasio?
0: Break it all down for you. Next.
1: I wish.
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0: Wild.
1: There's people.

0: So I guess the Kardashian family has had a stalker. The fact it's not just one person, right? The whole family is getting stalked. Yeah. It's kind of crazy. They got a restraining order on this person. We'll talk all about it, man. Celebrity gossip tea time. It's Tino, Coach Chino Radio. Woo. Serena, tell us all about it, please.
1: So according to court documents, the order protects Kris Jenner, Kim, Courtney, Khloe, Rob, Kendall, and Kylie. And the man was identified as Kyle Roberts DeWick from Colorado. He has to stay at least 100 yards away from the entire family and isn't allowed to contact them in any way, not in person, by phone, online, or even through mail. And Kris says that the family first became aware of him back in 2021 when security noticed that he kept showing up near Kylie's home. And he believed that somehow Kylie encouraged him to go and like propose to Kylie and like, I don't know, like this weird, you know, just weird stuff. And then after that, I guess he also started contacting real estate agents to tour homes near the properties of the Kardashian family. So it's just been like, you know, a scary situation, and they've already had this restraining order, but now it's just been extended for 3 years because he also has a violent, you know, criminal history.
0: Oh, what I find interesting is that you mentioned everyone has protection except for Caitlyn.
2: Well, what if it's her?
0: She just stalked her trying to get back in the family. Please, I just want to be back. That was my Bruce.
3: That's pretty good.
0: Yeah. All right, listen. There's a mom going viral for her take on kids doing homework. You know, school's starting to kick back in everywhere. Yeah. Let's talk about it and see if you agree or disagree. Next.
4: Tino, Coach Tino in the morning.
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0: For all my parents out there, I want to see what you think about this. There's a mom sparking debate after accusing teachers of relying on homework to do their jobs.
1: Hey.
0: She said, my kids don't and they never will. Let's talk all about it, man. It's Tino Cochino Radio. There's audio. Play it.
2: It's that time of the year again when I make that video where I let everybody know that my children do not do homework and they're never going to do homework. Just think they run and they don't. I'm the parent, not them. My kids will never do homework. They're not going to go sit at school all day for 8 hours, come home and do homework. If you want to fail them because of it, fail them because of it. And then you're the reason why they won't graduate. My 12-year-old has never done homework, my 10-year-old has never done homework, and my 6-year-old has never done homework. They're never going to do homework, and that's just that. And teachers can get over themselves. You teach them for 8 hours a day. If that's not enough time, like, I don't know what else to tell you. You guys always have an issue with it, and we always make it this big deal, and you always call me in for parent-teacher conferences that I don't attend because I don't care. Like, literally, your job is to teach them at school. I'm not teaching them at home. Otherwise, I would be a homeschool teacher.
0: Serena, what are your thoughts on this?
3: I want
4: to
3: hear this.
4: So the school that my son goes to, they don't give out homework because they also feel like, you know, like the kids are there for 8 hours a day. And then when do they have time between school and like everything? However, like this year, my son, I was told by his teachers last year that he probably needs to be challenged more. So he probably has like 10 minutes of homework every day now. But if it's a requirement, like I'm going to make sure like my kid's understanding the schoolwork. And then how she said she doesn't go to parent teacher conferences, like that's a little crazy to me because I want to know like what is happening with my child.
0: What is wrong with challenging the kids? Why can't they have a little homework? It teaches them responsibility.
5: A lot of schools are going away from assigning homework at all because just like Serena was saying, it stresses out the kids. There's no decompression time.
0: But what I'm saying is, why are we treating them like they're these little workers that are just all day, just all they're doing is learning. Like, it's not like they're out there doing construction or they're out there doing anything. These are their formative years. Aren't you supposed to learn
3: they're
0: and
3: sponge.
0: Teach them? That's why.
5: Yeah, but I think 8 hours
0: they're all lazy
5: is enough.
0: Now.
5: 8 hours is enough. They need some time to decompress and be kids.
0: But right, finding little massages. And,
4: well, yeah. I think because like there's studies showing that like that's why a lot of people are going to homeschooling because you don't need the 8 hours, I guess, a day to learn.
3: I don't know. I remember when I was in school, I was doing homework and it was a lot too. And it was like, okay, but I still understood it. So when I went to when I went back to class, I knew what I was doing.
5: Nicasio, you never. I just.
3: I did homework. We all did homework. Why are we softening up for these kids?
0: I agree with you. Bro, I was 15 years old. I know this isn't everyone's story, but I was 15 years old. I would wake up. I would have breakfast. I would go to school. I would do school tired because by the time I'd get out of school at 3 o'clock, I would go home. I would do my homework between 3 and 6. Then I go to the radio station and clock in. And then I would work from 7 o'clock until 11 p.m. at 15, bro. And my point is, though, it turned into something. You learn this structure and you put your, like, why are we're softening these kids.
5: They make them little studies.
0: Making them little pillows.
5: It hurts their mental health.
3: Matt,
4: I just don't like that. Again, like I said, if it's a requirement, if my kid's school sent home homework, I would do the homework with my son.
0: That's my thing. I think, one, it's an opportunity for the parents to be together. All for the phones. You're together. You're teaching them something. They feel like they learned something. You're now in the same boat with them. You kind of know what they're going through on their day-to-day. I feel like it's a win for everybody involved. I think the parents are lazy and they don't want to be a part of it because they had a long day. So they're just like, oh, if they don't have homework, then I don't have homework. So I just think everyone's a little lazy.
3: And soft.
5: Fair enough. You're entitled to your opinion, but you're all wrong.
3: Matt, did you have homework when you were small?
5: I did.
3: And look how you turned out. You have a college degree.
5: Stressed out. A ball of stress.
3: Oh,
5: I'm
3: my
5: just a
3: God.
5: Ball of stress.
0: That's why he's still small.
5: Yeah. It's stunting my growth. I'm going to sue.
3: Oh, my God.
0: Matt's really mad. Matt literally looks like a male Karen. He has his arms crossed right now.
5: Do,
0: and he looks upset.
5: I'm sweating.
3: He turned out fine.
0: New episode of my Laugh and Love Dating Podcast just dropped, and we talked with Jermaine Dupri and Kehlani about love bombing. I'll share it with you next.
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7: Wild 1029, right now, traffic and weather.
8: Well, good morning. As we take a look at Thursday morning traffic here, things are lightening up quite nicely out on Northern Nevada roads. Hasn't been too bad. We got some slowdown still if you're coming out of the North Valley. It's a little bit of light traffic with directions at the Nugget Avenue overpass. Everything else looks to be in the clear. Please drive safely from the Right Now Traffic Center. I'm Kristen Snow.
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0: On this week's episode of my dating podcast, Laugh and Love, I'm reading some listener DMs. One listener basically reached out because she's sharing her story of how she dated this guy and they had kids together and everything, but just she was dating him based on his potential.
1: Oh, damn.
0: And that he would always say, I'm going to do this or I'm going to do that and never do it. I'm going to be better. I'm not going to be as angry. And he never did anything. It was always just talk, words. And finally she was like, I got to do what's right for me, my kids, and go. And kind of how she dealt with that. So it's an interesting topic. I have another listener that reached out, basically asking if he should tell his family that he got his girlfriend pregnant because he doesn't think that his wife is going to like it.
2: He probably needs to come clean about that.
0: The side piece! So we talk about that. And then I share audio from a conversation I had with Jermaine Dupri and Kehlani when we were backstage talking about love bombing and just their perspective on whether it's a negative or a positive.
3: I mean, but you know, if you got it, it's you got it.
0: That's what Nelly told me. Nelly said it ain't tricking if you got it.
3: It ain't tricking if you got it. So if you got it and you can give it, give it.
0: Like Magic City.
3: They will remember you. They will remember you.
0: It's about making an impression.
3: Yeah, they will remember you, and somebody might spin the block.
4: I think the internet really runs with buzzwords that actually mean things, and then they use them for everything, and then we lose the plot of what the word actually means. So it's just a tough situation.
5: So I don't need to like be too sad about it?
4: I mean, it's an actual psychological term. So if you're committing that on a psychological level, then yeah. But if you just buying gifts and being like, hey girl, I like you a lot.
5: You guys want to buy a watch?
4: I don't know. Okay. How early are you buying this watch?
5: What if I said a month?
4: I mean, hey, I might want a watch at a month. So am I like reverse? Am I love bomb receiving? Am I love bombed? Did it?
5: I feel like people only like say love bombing is a negative when it's someone they don't like.
4: It's just really complicated. There's a lot of layers to this.
5: It's folded.
4: Yeah. Oh, hey. Whoa. He ate that.
5: It's like a bowl.
4: Yeah, he ate that.
0: Wow. The podcast is streaming now. I'd love for you to check it out, man. Wherever you listen to your favorite podcast. And it's not long either. It's a quick 30 minutes. Just to kind of get you from point A to point B, just search for Tino Cochino. 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
1: We talked about it a few times on the show. Our producer, Matt, has a doctor for a wife.
2: Yeah.
1: Mm-hmm. 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
2: Yeah, and I offer all my friends and acquaintances free doctoring for my wife, and my wife's getting sick of it.
3: As he should.
1: Yeah, I don't understand why she's getting sick of it. I mean, this is like a plug.
3: It's a perk.
1: Yeah, that's yeah. We'll talk about it next, man. Real Talk's coming up. 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

0: I always feel like if I have a friend or somebody close that does something cool for a living and I can get the perks, I should get the perks and benefit off of this. Like, that's what it is by being your friend.
1: Yeah, I do agree. Yeah.
0: I mean, that's life, baby. That's life. Our producer, Matt, has a wife that is a doctor.
2: Yeah.
0: And she's upset that you're pimping out her doctor skills or services.
2: Yeah, basically she gave me a, like, you gotta stop doing this kind of talk, and we have been arguing about it because since I met her, since we became serious, I kind of offer any of my friends or acquaintances, like, if they have a problem, I'd be like, oh, that's my wife, and then I force her to do, like, a free consultation or prescribe meds and, you know, and not charge my friend or acquaintance, uh-huh, because I feel like that's the benefit of being married to or dating a doctor.
0: This is because of, mm-hmm, me, isn't it?
2: Well, you know, don't take offense to it.
0: This just happened. This just happened a week and a half ago. She tried to hit us. All I did was like, well, hey, I was like, yo, is there any way we can get a prescription? Because these allergies are crazy and, yeah, I really want to get this allergy, uh-huh, medication. And I asked Matt, yeah, right? Uh-huh. And because I don't know Matt's wife like that to reach out direct, I didn't feel like. So I asked Matt. Mm-hmm. And Matt's like, yeah, let me find out. And so Matt's like, oh, yeah, it should be all good. So I'm like, okay, cool. Then come to find out, it's $400.
1: Oh, my God.
0: For, like, a consultation.
2: Well, that's, oh, like, a new patient.
0: But
2: so she can't legally.
0: I've known her for 10 years.
2: No, I know. She can't legally prescribe medication,
1: say, yeah,
2: without,
1: like,
2: an appointment, right? And so, like, I guess that's, you went into the portal, you did it, and then she's like, well, are we comping this or just? I was like, yeah, comp it. She's like, you got to stop doing this. I was like,
0: wow,
2: oh, my God.
0: That's,
2: I
0: mean, a little shady.
2: We do have some student loans.
0: Well,
2: to
0: Matt,
2: pay,
0: I'm going
2: to
0: be honest. I don't think you can bring her to the next Jamaica trip. I just, you know
2: that's a perk, right?
0: You know, that's the thing. You get to come along because, yeah, see, that's the people, bro. This world sucks, bro.
3: And,
0: well,
3: also, if you're going to pay $400, you might as well go to a real doctor.
0: Oh, damn.
1: Oh, wow.
2: She's a real doctor, Nicasio, and I don't want to hear that from you because she's giving you free service, too.
0: Oh, so it's only,
2: dude,
0: a problem with,
2: dude,
0: me.
2: I just think she's
0: so,
2: like,
0: it's only a problem with,
2: it's
0: me.
2: Just shutting the, she's shutting the door now, and I'm trying to keep that door open because I do.
1: Maybe
2: believe.
1: We've abused our.
2: Have you got stuff from her?
1: Well, oh, she did an ultrasound for me.
4: Oh, my, yeah, God.
0: Listen,
2: did she charge you?
0: We're the, no, direct circle. Yeah. In fairness, we're Matt's contribution to the family.
2: Yes.
0: Financially, he makes,
2: yes,
0: his money here.
2: That's
0: so
2: exactly.
0: Why? And it's been a long time. It's not like we're newbies. So why would we be the outcasts of this?
2: And I feel like if I had services, I could offer any of her friends. I would do it for. I don't know what I can offer, but, like, you need some audio editing, I can do that for you.
1: Maybe it's because it also takes away from, like, a patient that would pay. So it's like,
2: I do agree with that, but then we try to schedule these freebies, like, outside of her
3: after
2: normal
3: hours. Yeah, so I do.
2: Yeah, or, like, if she has an open slot.
0: I'm gonna be honest. I'm glad we didn't do a Christmas party last year. I'm gonna be honest. I'm so glad.
2: So you have my back on this.
0: Yeah, I sure.
2: Yeah, yeah. Oh, okay, all right.
0: 1,000%. Hell, if I, yeah, had whatever hookup and she needed something, like, yo, is there any way I could take us for something? Even if I could, this is me. But this, again, this is what I've learned in life. You can't, yeah, expect everyone else to act the way you,
2: right,
0: to move the way you would. If Jess wanted tickets to something and I couldn't get them, just because it's your wife, I would buy them, oh, and give them to you guys.
2: And she normally...
0: Not anymore.
2: You guys know this about her. She is a very giving person, so this is outside of her...
0: It's interesting.
3: I mean,
1: boundaries.
3: Well, Tino, he already knew what he needed, so he just needed your wife to sign off,
2: yeah,
3: on it.
2: Yeah, but nobody knows what they need to be prescribed. You need the doctor to tell you.
3: You know your
2: body.
3: You
2: know what I mean?
0: If your partner has the ability to help a friend out in a situation, should they do that, or should the friend actually be more supportive and pay and not try and look for the hookup because they're so close to you?
2: Oh.
0: Like, how do you view this? What's the perspective on it?
5: 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From the Reno Riverwalk to Sparks Maria. 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Drop it to the floor. 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
6: 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Right now, traffic and weather.
7: Well, good morning. Taking a look at your Thursday travel, we are still slowing down out of the North Valleys right now between Stead Boulevard and Audi Boulevard. Over in Sparks, we're congested still both directions at the Nugget Avenue overpass in Sparks, as well a little bit heavier traffic northbound South McCarran between Greg Street and Nugget Avenue. A little light traffic up on North McCarran between Rock and Pyramid Way in that eastbound lane. And if you're coming out of Spanish Springs, we do have some slowdown there as well. 445 at Pyramid Highway South between Golden View and Disc Drive. Drive carefully from the right now traffic center. I'm Kristen Snow.
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1: 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I wasn't Dwayne. 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

0: All right, so our producer Matt is in hot water with his wife because she's a doctor, and he basically keeps trying to tell family and friends, like, oh, you got a question? Oh, just call Jess. Oh, you need this? Oh, just call Jess. And she's like, bro, you're like messing with my business. But Nicasio and I were on the same page to where basically, like, we feel that's a perk. If I'm your friend and you have the hookup, why can't I get the hookup?
1: Yeah, fix me.
0: Autumn, what are your thoughts?
2: Personally, my husband does the same thing, and I just feel, as somebody that's worked so hard to get to where they are, you're losing out on money every time you give your service out for free, you know? And when you give it to one person, then here comes the next, and here comes the next. And it's like, how are we going to profit, you know? And I feel like family and friends always do that. Oh, you do this, so you can hook me up, you know? And it's like, sometimes it's hard because it's like, okay, well, now I just lost out on this much money, you know? So I definitely agree with her because my husband does the same thing.
0: What is he pimping out for you? What do you do?
2: So I do a bunch of stuff, but mainly the thing that I can do is like get hooked up to like go to places, you know? And so he's always like, oh, you should hit up my wife for tickets and this and that. And it gets overwhelming, you know, because I'm like, dude, like, why are you doing that?
0: Are you a ballet dancer? Because you just danced around that question.
1: I know.
0: Crazy.
1: I'm trying to figure out where you get these tickets.
3: Yeah, I know.
0: Oh, power. So what's everybody watching, man? I just finished up my show, which I want to recommend to you, but now I need a new recommendation for myself. So we're talking what everybody's watching next on Tino Cochino Radio. Hang out.

0: I need some show recommendations or a movie or something, man, because I'm all out. Like, I've been, my like latest fix was The Hawk with Will Ferrell on Netflix. It's a limited series. It's 10 episodes and it's a really easy watch because each episode is 30 minutes. Comedian Fortune Feimster's in it. Luke Wilson's in it.
1: That's in my hometown.
0: Molly Shannon. The cast is just crazy. And if you're a fan of Will Ferrell, you're going to love this. It is awesome. It's like if Talladega Nights and Blades of Glory had a baby.
2: Oh my God.
0: Ooh. And it's so good. And listen, I'm not into golf. You don't even... It's the entire show is about golf.
2: Wow.
0: But

0: You don't have to be into it like that. It's just the comedic acting is so funny. The actual story is really good. Mm. They're cussing in it. It's just funny to hear Will Ferrell cuss because I feel like he doesn't a lot.
1: And he's older.
0: And they're all older, which is interesting. But, bro, he hasn't missed a beat. I mean, the writing, everything, it's such a good show. So if I could recommend anything, go watch The Hawk on Netflix. If you're just looking for something silly and funny, it's definitely... It's up there, man. It's good. Serena, what are you watching?
2: I feel like I've been catching up on stuff. So I just watched the drama with Zendaya and I can't think of his real name. Edward Cullen.
0: Robert Pattinson?
2: Yes.
1: Oh, my God.
2: And I don't know. It was okay. If you could choose something else, I would choose something else.
3: That's a non-recommendation.
2: Yeah, don't watch
3: Skip it.
2: All right. And I know I mentioned this last time, but I Will Find You. Like, that show was so... good.
0: That's on Netflix, right?
2: Yes. I've seen the thumbnail.
0: Mm-hmm. Nicasio, what are you watching?
1: 72 Hours with Kevin Hart.
0: You didn't like it?
1: I didn't finish it. I mean, I was probably like
3: that's a movie,
1: 40
3: right?
1: minutes yeah. in, but I don't know. I don't know.
0: I liked it. I think because I'm aging and there's so many things I hate about Gen Z that like it was so relatable to me because Kevin Hart does a great job of playing this like dude that's just super not in the now.
2: Uh-huh. Right.
0: And the kids did a really good job. Marcelo Hernandez and Cam Patterson. Good. They killed
1: it.
0: It
1: was funny.
0: I think it's a good movie. I think it's still number one on Netflix, so you can watch it. Matt, what are you into right now?
3: We've been watching The Umbrella Academy on Netflix. It's a show about all of a sudden these like 20-year-olds get pregnant for no reason, have a kid right away, like that same day. Right. And then there's like it's weird that's like the setup. And there's like 8 kids around the world that were all born on the same day. This eccentric billionaire adopts them all and they all have these special powers and they grow up to be like kind of superheroes.
2: You're always watching some type of sci-fi thing.
3: I like it. And it's a good family show. All the kids watch it.
1: It's
3: together,
1: a good family show.
3: Yeah, it is. Yeah. It's rated like TV 14.
0: Oh, that's cool. Wow. Matt's at home promoting pregnancy.
1: Yeah, I know.
0: That's how you do it, Bella, in one day.
3: Yeah, but not they don't. It's like the Immaculate Conception.
0: Oh, like me.
3: You know what I mean?
0: The Virgin Mary.
3: That's right.
0: All these Mexican manly names my family could have chose. And they were like, Virgin Mary. Yeah, that's our son. Guadalupe. All right. Body count. We've talked about this numerous times on the show. There's, I guess, somewhere in Brazil that you can go reset it for $1,000.
2: That's cash.
0: Rip off. Does it actually matter? Does body count actually matter? There is a therapist breaking down everything scientifically, and we'll share it with you next. Let's talk body count. Does it actually matter? There's a therapist breaking down the entire thing scientifically.
4: Sorry, girls, but you cannot sleep around the same way men do without paying a really big price. During sex and any close physical contact, the body releases oxytocin, which is what? The bonding chemical. Women get a much stronger hit of this than men. That chemical is what creates a deep emotional attachment. So when that bonding happens over and over and over again with different people and then ends, the next connection often feels weaker and a lot harder to lock in. And there's also the evolutionary side. Men are literally wired to spread their seed. Sex came with a way lower cost for them, but for women, sex came with a huge cost. Pregnancy, birth, and years of raising a child. That's why the female brain leans towards stronger, more selective bonding. You can't go against thousands of years of evolution, okay? Science doesn't care about feelings.
2: Okay, so why is it though that men could go sleep around and not get this like negative
3: stigma?
0: Because it's kind of what the video said. That's how we were wired.
2: But that doesn't give anyone the right to be like, oh, because you like you have the babies and you like want connection, like you don't get to do this. Like
0: I agree, Serena. You should go sleep around.
1: Oh, Serena, it sounds like you're trying to even be outside.
2: No, I'm just saying I don't like when people like judge women for everything. I think that's where women get super frustrated because no matter what you do, like. Okay, if they don't do anything, oh, she's a prude. Like, she doesn't want to do anything, and oh, she's not going to give it up. But if she does do it, like, oh, she's sleeping around, she's a slut. So it's like, where do we fall in line? And also, like, why are we excusing men? How she's like, oh, like, you know, the women, like, they raise the kids, they do this. So, like, where's the men at? Like,
3: yeah, why? Just because we're wired to sleep around doesn't mean we have to act on that.
1: So go get a clipboard and start a petition.
2: But why
1: this
2: don't
1: is
2: you,
1: what it is.
2: But it's like then men need to step up too and like help raise the kids. Like that's what I'm saying. It's all falls on the women. Like,
1: course.
2: Oh, if she's a slut or oh, now she's taking care of all these children while the men just goes out and lives. Like, no, that's not okay.
1: Why isn't a bag of Doritos filled up to the top? I don't know. It's just
3: there is science behind that.
1: You have to deal with it.
3: You need space for expansion.
0: The most random comparison. in the world.
3: No, he's eating.
0: What's funny is we were talking about this off the air the other day. I was like, I don't know much about Mr. Beast. I'm not really his demo, I don't think. But I do hate when I go and I see a bag of Doritos or Slim Jims or something and it says Mr. Beast version. And I'm like, he's out of here, bro. What are we doing? So it's always kind of annoying me, but I do give him props for this. He has donated $6.5 million to help end pediatric cancer.
1: Right. Wow. That's what we need.
0: We'll talk more about it next.
5: Reno's most requested song is on deck. Next.
6: The music is fire.
5: Wild 1029. Wild 1029. Right now, traffic and weather.
7: Well, good morning. As we take a look at Thursday morning traffic here, things are lightening up quite nicely out on Northern Nevada roads. Hasn't been too bad. We got some slowdown still if you're coming out of the North Valley. It's a little bit of light traffic both directions at the Nugget Avenue overpass. Everything else looks to be in the clear. Please drive safely from the Right Now Traffic Center. I'm Kristen Snow.
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7: Yeah. Ice.

0: This is like good news that I think everybody should know about if you haven't heard about it. Super influencer Mr. Beast has donated $6.5 million to help end pediatric cancer.
1: Good for him.
0: So the mission behind the donation, Mr. B says that the funding will help assemble one of the world's best pediatric cancer research teams with the goal of accelerating breakthroughs and bringing better treatments to children fighting cancer.
2: Nice.
0: I mean, bro, that's the fact that they think that they can end it based off this donation. I mean, there's got to be actual like things in motion already, right?
1: Mm-hmm. I would assume so.
3: I hope, because no child should have to go through that.
1: And no parent should have to watch their child go through that. I had a cancer scare where I was told that my son had pancreatic mass back when he was like 2 or 3 years old, and the doctor was sure about it. It ended up being misdiagnosed, but that ruined me for months.
2: But was a doctor about that. Was a doctor your Imagine. Wife?
1: No, it was a doctor at a hospital.
2: Oh wow!
1: And then I just thought, well, this is my life now. I'm going to be at this children's hospital for years, and it turned out to be not a real thing. Thank God.
3: My goddaughter, when she was 2, got diagnosed with leukemia. And, like, they called me, like, that day, so I was at the hospital for everything. And it's just, I mean, it's crazy. And then like, when they lose their hair, I mean, it's a whole... And there's just, like, little things that you don't think about. Like, I think there's, like, a certain way she had to brush her teeth because you think of, like, you know, the gums bleeding and just, I know, there's just so much to it.
1: It's so sad.
2: I understand what Mr. Beast is doing, but it just doesn't give me hope because, like, what Tino said, like, they're going to... No, hold on. I'm just saying, like...
0: How are you going to on it?
2: Jesus Christ, you my
1: Finish your gun.
2: Like Tino said, there's like no money in the cure. Like they're going to do whatever they have to do to make money. So they're never going to find a cure for it. So it doesn't matter. $6 million is probably nothing to the hospitals.
3: But the cure could be like a medication.
2: Maybe so, but they're not going to let it. They're not going to let it slide through.
0: No. That's big pharma might not let it slide through, but that's why you got to do your own independent thing. Like Mark Cuban, how he has his whole like off the market prescription service.
1: Oh, I didn't know about that.
0: Oh, yeah. It's great. You can get things like tons of medicines for like dirt cheap.
1: And that's legal?
0: Yeah. If you go through his. That's the thing. The specific big pharma, like, corporation thing.
1: Yeah.
0: They're the ones that don't care. But when you start getting these companies, like, independent companies, like what Mr. Beast is donating to and stuff like that, that's where you'll find the actual
1: cure
0: and people that are actually doing it for the right reasons versus just the money.
1: That's great. I hope more billionaires do that, like, provide their own prescriptions because it'll drive down prices. You know what I mean? If there's competition, you can't charge $200 a pill if somebody else is charging $5.
0: Yeah, Mark Cuban's company is called Cost Plus Drug Company, if you want to look it up. It's not an endorsement or anything, but I've heard him talk about it. I've never used it. I have no idea. I'm not endorsing anything.
1: Yeah.
0: I'm just saying, I heard about it, and it's basically, they offer hundreds of common and often life-saving medications at the lowest possible prices. So
1: I love it.
0: Look that up. Maybe it'll be something for you.
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0: know my little buff, they rocker. Pickable.
1: Surprise, this that chicken cheese. Pickable. Let me FaceTime my op. I'm up the street. Pickable. Yes, AGs, I'm putting something to sleep. Pickable. He on the ground, I praise God and start stumping feet. 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
1: 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I love your show.
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3: All right, baby, the easiest game in the world happens right here and right now. We call it Are You Smarter Than Nicasio?
4: Yes,
3: if you're
4: sir.
3: Into pop culture, this is it. If you like trivia, this is it. You get a question, you get three multiple choice answers. All you got to do is pick the right one. So listen up. This is your question today.
4: What does a T in T-Pain stand for? Is it A, Tallahassee, B, Turtle, or C, Toot?
3: I have no idea, to be honest with you. He always says Teddy pinder ass down.
5: Oh, yeah.
3: So I assumed it was Teddy, but that wasn't an option. So I'm very curious. We'll take it to the phones, and we're playing the game with Clinton next.
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8: Sorry. No, no, no, no, no, no, no, no, no, no, no.
9: Sorry.
8: Hey.

0: All right, are you smarter than Ocasio's going down? Let me see. This is Clinton, right?
1: Yes, sir. How you doing today?
0: All good, brother. How are you?
1: I'm good, man. Can't complain.
0: Hell yeah, bro. Well, listen, we're going to do this game. You're going to be a winner. It's going to make day even better, bro. It's so easy. Nicasio gives you a question, 3 multiple choice answers. You pick the right one, and that's that, okay?
1: All right, let's do it.
2: What does a TNT pain stand for? Is it A, Tallahassee, B, turtle, or C, toot?
1: It's Tallahassee, right?
2: Oh, my
0: Tallahassee
2: God.
0: Tallahassee pain! Congratulations. We're going to get you hooked up, man.
1: Love T-Pain.
0: Bro, T-Pain's a legend. I feel like people don't give him enough credit, man. He killed it.
2: Great performer.
1: They don't. He's such a good artist.
0: Let me see. Let me pass you to Matt real quick. He'll get your info, and then we'll be all good, okay?
1: All right, man. Thank you guys so much.
0: Thank you, bro. Coming up next, we're talking Pepsi. It's a brand new scented body wash.
3: Ooh.
0: Yeah, wow. This is stupid. Next.
4: From the Reno Riverwalk to Sparks Marina. Drop it to the floor. Wild 1029 is everywhere you are. Wild 1029, right now, traffic and weather.
5: Well, good morning. Taking a look at your Thursday travel. We are still slowing down out of the North Valleys right now between Stead Boulevard and Audi Boulevard. Over in Sparks, we're congested still both directions at the Nugget Avenue overpass in Sparks, as well a little bit heavier traffic northbound South McCarran between Craig Street and Nugget Avenue. A little light traffic up on North McCarran between Rock and Pyramid Way in that eastbound lane. And if you're coming out of Spanish Springs, we do have some slowdown there as well. 445 at Pyramid Highway South between Golden View and Disc Drive. Drive carefully from the right now traffic center. I'm Kristen Snow.
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0: We were talking the other day about how America's just fat.
1: Yeah.
0: We just do everything to be fat. And that, like, this proves it. Glam, is it Glam Lights? I believe that's the company. They released a new Pepsi scented body wash and scrub product.
2: Oh,
0: this is crazy. Who wants to smell like Pepsi?
3: It does smell good.
2: It's crazy, but not for your body.
0: It's just, it's one thing after another. These brands have lost all credibility, and now they're just like, whatever, let's just cater to whoever will buy it. Yeah. You saw KFC partner with Oreo, and now there's a like a chicken-flavored Oreo.
1: No,
0: swear
1: to
0: God. Yeah. Yeah.
1: I'd rather have Oreo-flavored chicken, right?
0: When I think of KFC, like, if I'm thinking this, the cookie tastes like chicken, I'm going to expect the cream to taste like mashed potatoes.
1: Yeah.
0: And not the actual cream, because why would that go? But I don't know, maybe salty and savory.
1: Maybe it's good.
4: Remember they did that collab with Jack Harlow, and it just flopped.
2: Who? Well, Jack Harlow flopped.
0: Yeah, exactly. It's crazy because Jack Harlow he had it dialed in, bro. Dude, he was locked in, and it was just hit after hit after hit, and he was on tour and everything. And then I don't know what made him want to go this R&B route. I actually didn't mind the album. I thought it was vibey, but it did feel very cultural appropriation. Like the way he just jumped into this whole style that he never had, like with the clothing and the hats. It almost felt like he was making fun of it.
4: I get it when they do that, but it's like that's artists that's like already put out like 10 albums, you know what I mean, like Outkast, you know, putting
0: I don't, know, man.
2: I feel like he was on top of the world and he took a break, which I'm like, you shouldn't take a break because you're just getting started.
0: Man, I would just, yeah, I don't know, like if I ever got to that, I feel like the perfect example is Kevin Hart, dude. Like people would say Kevin Hart does this, does that, does too much. Kevin is one of the most notable names that we all know. He is a household name. Mm-hmm. He's done movies back to back. When has Kevin took a break?
4: That's true.
0: I don't know. He's been movie after movie.
1: He took advantage of his time. He's like, I'm going to maximize my 15 minutes or whatever.
0: Because that's what you have to do. It's not always going to be your time. We've seen it happen with every movie star, with every artist. So take it and just run with it as long as you can.
4: Yeah, he never cut his time short.
0: Shout out to Kevin Hart. Nicasio tried to make a short joke. That was cute.
1: So back to the Pepsi body wash.
0: We're done.
1: Oh, sorry. Okay. It's Tino
0: Cucino Radio. We're spilling tea time. And today we're talking about the fact that the entire Kardashian family finally got a restraining order on some guy that's been stalking all of them. But I guess specifically Kylie, right?
2: Mm-hmm.
1: Nicasio?
0: Break it all down for you. Next.
4: I wish.
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0: So I guess the Kardashian family has had a stalker. The fact it's not just one person, right? The whole family is getting stalked. Yeah. It's kind of crazy. They got a restraining order on this person. We'll talk all about it, man. Celebrity gossip tea time. It's yeah. T-No, Coach Chino Radio. Woo. Serena, tell us all about it, please.
1: So according to court documents, the order protects Kris Jenner, Kim, Courtney, Khloe, Rob, Kendall, and Kylie. And the man was identified as Kyle Roberts DeWick from Colorado. He has to stay at least 100 yards away from the entire family and isn't allowed to contact them in any way, not in person, by phone, online, or even through mail. And Kris says that the family first became aware of him back in 2021 when security noticed that he kept showing up near Kylie's home. And he believed that somehow Kylie encouraged him to go and like propose to Kylie and like, I don't know, like this weird, you know, just weird stuff. And then after that, I guess he also started contacting real estate agents

0: For all my parents out there, I want to see what you think about this. There's a mom sparking debate after accusing teachers of relying on homework to do their jobs.
1: Hey,
0: she said, my kids don't and they never will. Let's talk all about it, man. It's Tino Cochino Radio. There's audio. Play it.
2: My kids will never do homework. They're not going to go sit at school all day for 8 hours, come home and do homework. And teachers can get over themselves. You teach them for 8 hours a day. If that's not enough time, like, I don't know what else to tell you.
0: Serena, what are your thoughts on this?
3: I want
4: to
3: hear this.
4: So the school that my son goes to, they don't give out homework because they also feel like, you know, like the kids are there for 8 hours a day. And then when do they have time between school and like everything?
0: What is wrong with challenging the kids? Why can't they have a little homework? It teaches them responsibility.
1: A lot of schools are going away from assigning homework at all because it just, like Serena was saying, it stresses out the kids. There's no decompression time.
0: We're softening these kids.
1: They're making them little studies.
0: Making them little pillows.
1: It hurts their mental health.
3: Matt, did you have homework when you were small?
1: I did.
3: And look how you turned out. You have a college degree.
1: Stressed out. A ball of stress. Oh, I'm just a ball of stress.
0: That's why he's still small.
1: Yeah. It's stunting my growth. I'm going to sue.
3: Oh, my God.
0: Matt's really mad. Matt literally looks like a male Karen. He has his arms crossed right now. And he looks upset.
1: I'm sweating.
3: It turned out fine.
0: New episode of my Laugh and Love dating podcast just dropped, and we talked with Jermaine Dupri and Kehlani about love bombing. I'll share it with you next.
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5: 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Right now, traffic and weather.
7: Well, good morning. As we take a look at Thursday morning traffic here, things are lightening up quite nicely out on Northern Nevada roads. Hasn't been too bad today. We got some slowdown still if you're coming out of the North Valley. It's a little bit of light traffic both directions at the Nugget Avenue overpass. Everything else looks to be in the clear. Please drive safely from the Right Now Traffic Center. I'm Kristen Snow.
5: This hour.
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0: On this week's episode of my dating podcast, Laugh and Love, yeah. I'm reading some listener DMs. One listener basically reached out because she's sharing her story of how she dated this guy and they had kids together and everything, but just, she was dating him based on his potential.
1: Oh, damn.
0: And that he would always say, I'm going to do this or I'm going to do that and never do it. I'm going to be better. I'm not going to be as angry. And he never did anything. It was always just talk, words. And finally she was like, I got to do what's right for me and my kids and go. And kind of how she dealt with that. So it's an interesting topic. I have another listener that reached out, basically asking if he should tell his family that he got his girlfriend pregnant because he doesn't think that his wife is going to like it.
2: Well, yeah, he probably needs to come clean about that.
0: The side piece! So we talk about that. And then I share audio from a conversation I had with Jermaine Dupri and Kehlani when we were backstage talking about love bombing and just their perspective on whether it's a negative or a positive.
3: I mean, but you know, if you got it, it ain't, you got it.
0: That's what Nelly told me. Nelly said it ain't tricking if you got it.
3: It ain't tricking if you got it. So if you got it and you can give it, give it.
4: I think the internet really runs with buzzwords that actually mean things, and then they use them for everything, and then we lose the plot of what the word actually means. So that's, it's just a tough situation.
5: So I don't need to like be too sad about it.
4: I mean, it's an actual psychological term. So if you're committing that on a psychological level, then yeah. But if you just buying gifts and being like, hey girl, I like you a lot.
5: Yeah, I just want to buy a watch.
4: How early are you buying this watch?
5: What if I said a month?
4: I might want a watch at a month. So am I like reverse? Am I love bomb receiving? Am I love bombed?
0: The podcast is streaming now. 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
1: Where you at?
0: At the house with it, watching sinners.
1: Who you with?
0: On the couch with my favorite sinner. I was about to, but you convinced us. Should I decorate her walls or log off to Pinterest? Never too late to meditate on emotional attachments. Even if I fall short.

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1: Yeah. Hey, whoa, yeah.

Wild 1029, Carlos D stepping into dough. What's up? What's popping? Coming up, I got Justin Bieber. I got Drake around the corner. We're going to throw it back today. It's Throwback Thursday, right? Right now, it is Phoenix flexing. Rubbers, Wild 1029.

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Wild 1029, so billionaires are literally using the moon as a bumper car, and scientists say we just got a brand new crater. I'll tell you all about that coming up in less than 10. Right now, it's Ty Dolla $ign, Don't Kill the Party on Wild.

Wow, the 102.9. So if you look up at the sky tonight and think the moon looks a little different, you're not crazy. A Falcon 9 booster that's been drifting since last year finally slammed into the lunar surface early yesterday morning. Scientists say it carved out a crater roughly 90 feet wide near the Einstein crater. Yeah, Elon's team says it was solar activity and gravity, but let's be real, this dude wants to build all these AI factories on the moon next, and yeah, he's just doing it now. He's putting those potholes in, and he's like, hey, that's mine. That's mine. That's mine. Wild 102.9 with Ye and Lauryn Hill. I can't wait. I'm wild.

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0: On the couch with my favorite sinner. I was about to, but you convinced us. Should I decorate her walls or log off to Pinterest? 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
1: Well, good morning. Taking a look at your Thursday travel. We are still slowing down out of the North Valleys right now between Stead Boulevard and Audi Boulevard. Over in Sparks, we're congested still both directions at the Nugget Avenue overpass in Sparks as well. A little bit heavier traffic northbound South McCarran between Gregg Street and Nugget Avenue. A little light traffic up on North McCarran between Rock and Pyramid Way in that eastbound lane. And if you're coming out of Spanish Springs, we do have some slowdown there as well. 445 at Pyramid Highway South between Golden View and Disc Drive. Drive carefully from the Right Now Traffic Center. I'm Kristen Snow.
2: 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Still local. Still the beat of Reno. Wild 102.9. 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

So you spent 6 months planning a romantic beach getaway, and your partner ruined it before you even stepped off the plane. 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Coming up in Lesson 10. Deep

0: 89% of people say a couple's first vacation can make or break the entire relationship. Yeah, and half the people admit they got instant unrecoverable ick from something their partner did while traveling. What are we thinking about this one? Now, ladies, if your man starts clapping the second the wheels touch the tarmac, he's not celebrating the pilot. He's celebrating the fact that he didn't have to confront his fear of flying out loud. 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What are we thinking about this one? Did you go on a vacation with someone that you were dating and then you're like, nah, bye, gross, ick?
1: Yeah.

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5: Even for people who fall asleep easily, staying asleep can be difficult. You wake up, your mind starts to race, you can't turn those thoughts off. Sleep experts say there are a few things you can try. Cognitive shuffling. That's when you choose a random, impersonal, non-emotional word. Then for each letter of that word, think of as many words that begin with each letter as you can before moving on to the next one. It distracts your brain from stress. It also mimics the fragmented thought patterns that usually occur as you drift off to sleep. Sensory grounding is something else. That's when you work through things you can hear, feel, see, smell, or taste. That helps you to be in the moment instead of dwelling on the past or the future. Or just do a mental walkthrough of a place you know well. Familiar but neutral imagery that can calm the brain. I'm Dr. Sanjay Gupta, helping you live a better life.
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4: Wild 1029, right now traffic.
5: Police report that they're still working to clear a crash in Reno on 80 westbound at Pyramid Way, as well as a crash reported with an injury in Reno on Pyramid northbound and Los Altos Parkway, and a crash with an injury in North Reno on 395 southbound at Lemon Drive, as well as a crash reported in Carson City at 401 South Carson Street by the Legislative Building, and in Carson City at US 50 and College Parkway. Delays are reported on 80 westbound from USA Parkway to Waltham Way, and from Sparks Boulevard to Pyramid, and on 395 northbound from Clear Acre to Panther. From the Right Now Traffic Center, I'm the Sax Man.
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tryna cover it up like a quilt. 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

Wild1029 and wild1029.com. So the pizza shop owner on the boardwalk completely lost her mind when a party of a family member asked to borrow a knife for a birthday cake they brought in from the outside. The customer posted the video, got millions of views, and now the shop's Yelp page is totally frozen because of bad reviews. Yeah, this actually happened. The owner, is he wrong for that, though? Like, hey, the restaurants sell food and desserts to make a living. We shouldn't be bringing our outside food, so I'm not even mad at this dude. He said something, like, literally. Right? You're going to bring a full-size bakery cake into a restaurant without asking first? I think that's weird. What are you thinking on this one?

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8: Police report a crash in Reno on 80 westbound at Pyramid Way, as well as in Carson City at 401 South Carson Street by the Legislative Building. They're still working to clear a crash with an injury in Reno on Pyramid northbound and Los Altos Parkway, as well as a crash with an injury reported in North Reno on 395 southbound at Lemon Drive, and a crash reported in Carson City at US 50 and College Parkway. Delays are reported on 80 westbound from USA Parkway to Waltham Way and from Sparks Boulevard to McCarran Boulevard East, as well as on 395 northbound from Clear Acre to Panther. From the Right Now Traffic Center, I'm the Sax Man.

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Wild 1029. Hey, what's poppin'? It is Carlos D. Coming up, Justin Bieber, Speed Demon, Ty Dolla Sign, Don't Kill the Party, and whatever you want to hear, holler at your boy. Tap in at Wild 1029 on the gram.